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1: From the National Newsroom of the Canadian Press, I'm John Kennedy. Today marks the 30th National Indigenous Peoples Day to honor the culture, histories, and contributions of First Nations, Inuit, and Métis people across Canada. With events taking place all over the country, Prime Minister Mark Carney was at Nanaimo, BC, visiting an exhibit at the Snu Namuk Culture and Nanaimo Museum. He wrote on social media that the government has worked in partnership with Indigenous people over the last year to advance shared priorities and major projects. Canada's men's national team players say Canada's run at this summer's FIFA World Cup is fueled by the unbelievable support from home fans. Ahead of training today, center back Derek Cornelius says it's a nice feeling to experience that in his home country.
2: We really want to make football a sport for Canadians, you know, and that's across from side to side, from coast to coast. Wherever we've gone, especially these last few weeks, you know, we've had tremendous support. You see a country's finally excited about their Canadian men's national team, and that's part of the reason why we put on that jersey, you know, to inspire the next generation and hopefully to make all Canadians proud.
1: Canada wraps Group B play against Switzerland in Vancouver on Wednesday. More flooding could be in the cards for parts of southern Quebec. Environment Canada is warning more showers and thunderstorms are possible today after up to 150 millimeters of rain fell in parts of western Montreal and the South Shore in just a few hours on Saturday. The flooding saw temporary shelters put up at Montreal, firefighters going door to door in some flooded neighborhoods to make sure all residents are safe after over 100 homes were reported as flooded. AI safety advocates say the federal government's online safety legislation is a good proposed start on regulating artificial intelligence chatbots, but they say more work will need to be done to protect Canadians from the potential harms.
3: Bill C-34 was introduced earlier this month in the House of Commons and would regulate the companies behind AI chatbots with measures to lower the risk of chatbots communicating harmful content. It would also put in place crisis intervention protocols for cases involving self-harm, suicide, or violence. The founder of Artificial Intelligence Governance and Safety Canada suggests that AI platforms should be forced to recognize a user's sign of mental health distress, point them to resources, and end the conversation to prevent any harm. Ottawa's efforts come as one New Brunswick mother hopes to hold AI accountable for her daughter's death by suicide. Naira Ahmed, The Canadian Press.
1: Alberta Premier Danielle Smith says the fun police have struck Calgary. Her comments come after the city announced it's implementing new noise rules for the Calgary Stampede after midnight, citing music at last year's event that left windows shaking and items falling off shelves. Smith says the mayor and council should work with bylaw to reconsider the restrictions. Federal Conservative leader Pierre Poilievre also weighed in on social media, saying he has hope that the city will reverse course. This is the Canadian Press. In sports, Yordan Alvarez hits his American League-leading 25th home run today as the Houston Astros beat the visiting Cleveland Guardians 2-1. Johnny DeLuca hit a two-run home run in the seventh inning, lifting the Tampa Bay Rays to a comeback 4-3 victory against the visiting Washington Nationals. Ryan Villade also hit a home run for Tampa Bay, which won its eighth home series in the past nine at Tropicana Field. Chase Burns pitched five innings of one-run ball and survived six stolen bases for his eighth straight win, and the Cincinnati Reds beat the New York Yankees 4-1 today. Meanwhile, Wyndham Clark held his nerve against a charge by Sam Burns and a Shinnecock Hills gallery that never gave him much love until he captured his second Open title in 4 years. Clark became the first wire-to-wire winner of the U.S. Open since Martin Kaymer in Pinehurst, number 2, in 2014. From the Canadian Press, I'm John Kennedy.

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2: 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I got it. Oh, I can't believe it. I finally got it. I give up.
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1: From the National Newsroom of the Canadian Press, I'm John Kennedy. AI safety advocates say the federal government's proposed online safety legislation is a good start on regulating artificial intelligence chatbots, but more work will be needed to protect Canadians from potential harms.
2: Bill C-34 was introduced earlier this month in the House of Commons and would regulate the companies behind AI chatbots with measures to lower the risk of chatbots communicating harmful content. It would also put in place crisis intervention protocols for cases involving self-harm, suicide, or violence. The founder of Artificial Intelligence Governance and Safety Canada suggests that AI platforms should be forced to recognize a user's sign of mental health distress, point them to resources, and end the conversation to prevent any harm. Ottawa's efforts come as one New Brunswick mother hopes to hold AI accountable for her daughter's death by suicide. Naira Ahmed, The Canadian Press.
1: Environment Canada is warning that conditions remain favorable for additional flooding in parts of southern Quebec. Torrential rain has already soaked Montreal's West Island and communities south of the city yesterday. The agency warns more showers and thunderstorms are possible in the region, and ground in areas hit by the heaviest rain may not be able to absorb much more water. Up to 150 millimeters of rain fell in parts of western Montreal and the South Shore in just a few hours on Saturday. Firefighters battling a wildfire near Lytton, BC, say cooler temperatures and light winds helped overnight, but fire activity could increase throughout the day as the temperatures continue to climb. An update posted online by the BC Wildfire Service says crews overnight prioritized the protection and defense of structures near the Saw Creek wildfire burning south of Lytton. The report says firefighters and aircraft continue to focus on securing the perimeter of the community near the fire. It says temperatures have been climbing between the mid-20s and low 30s, and relative humidity will trend lower, meaning there's more potential for fire activity to increase. High oil and gas prices are expected to push inflation higher when Statistics Canada reports its Consumer Price Index for May on Monday.
3: The devil will be in the details as economists look for any signs that the cost at the gas pump is causing inflation to heat up elsewhere. TD Bank senior economist Andrew Henchich says gasoline prices rose in May, so that will push inflation higher for the month, but oil prices have since come off their highs. The price of oil fell after the U.S. and Iran reached a memorandum of understanding to end the war and reopen the Strait of Hormuz to tanker traffic. The annual inflation rate was 2.8% in April. The consensus among economists is that inflation rose year over year to 3% in May. Michelle Zedekian, The Canadian Press.
1: This is The Canadian Press. In sports, Yordan Alvarez hits his American League leading 25th home run today as the Houston Astros beat the visiting Cleveland Guardians 2-1. Johnny DeLuca hit a two-run home run in the seventh inning, lifting the Tampa Bay Rays to a comeback 4-3 victory against the visiting Washington Nationals. Ryan Villade also hit a home run for Tampa Bay, which won its eighth home series in the past nine at Tropicana Field. Chase Burns pitched five innings of one-run ball and survived six stolen bases for his eighth straight win, and the Cincinnati Reds beat the New York Yankees 4-1 today. Meanwhile, Wyndham Clark held his nerve against a charge by Sam Burns and a Shinnecock Hills gallery that never gave him much love until he captured his second Open title in 4 years. Clark became the first wire-to-wire winner of the U.S. Open since Martin Kaymer in Pinehurst, number 2, in 2014. From the Canadian Press, I'm John Kennedy. I would be

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9: 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I didn't feel it when the earthquake happened, but it really got me thinking. Were you out drinking? 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Think I figured out how to let you go and let communication die out. 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But if the world was ending, you'd come over, right? You'd come over and you'd stay the night.

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0: 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Only the best.
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7: I was distracted and in traffic. I didn't feel it when the earthquake happened, but it really got me thinking. Were you out drinking? Were you in the living room chilling, watching television? It's been a year now. Think I figured out how to let you go and let communication die out. I know you know, we know you weren't down for forever and it's fine. I know you know, we weren't meant for each other and it's fine. But if the world was ending, you'd come over, right? You'd come over and you'd stay the night.

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And there wouldn't be a reason why we would even have to say goodbye. If the world was ending, you'd come over right. Right. If the world was ending, you would come over right. Right.

0: News.
1: From the National Newsroom of the Canadian Press, I'm John Kennedy. Today marks the 30th National Indigenous Peoples Day to honor the culture, histories, and contributions of First Nations, Inuit, and Métis people across Canada. With events taking place all over the country, Prime Minister Mark Carney was at Nanaimo, BC, visiting an exhibit at the Snu-Namuk Culture and Nanaimo Museum. He wrote on social media that the government has worked in partnership with Indigenous people over the last year to advance shared priorities and major projects. Canada's men's national team players say Canada's run at this summer's FIFA World Cup is fueled by the unbelievable support from home fans. Ahead of training today, center back Derek Cornelius says it's a nice feeling to experience that in his home country.
2: We really want to make football a sport for Canadians, you know, and that's across from side to side, from coast to coast. Wherever we've gone, especially these last few weeks, you know, we've had tremendous support. You see a country's finally excited about their Canadian men's national team, and that's part of the reason why we put on that jersey, you know, to inspire the next generation and hopefully to make all Canadians proud.
1: Canada wraps Group B play against Switzerland in Vancouver on Wednesday. More flooding could be in the cards for parts of southern Quebec. Environment Canada is warning more showers and thunderstorms are possible today after up to 150 millimeters of rain fell in parts of western Montreal and the South Shore in just a few hours on Saturday. The flooding saw temporary shelters put up at Montreal, firefighters going door to door in some flooded neighborhoods to make sure all residents are safe after over 100 homes were reported as flooded. AI safety advocates say the federal government's online safety legislation is a good proposed start on regulating artificial intelligence chatbots, but they say more work will need to be done to protect Canadians from the potential harms.
3: Bill C-34 was introduced earlier this month in the House of Commons and would regulate the companies behind AI chatbots with measures to lower the risk of chatbots communicating harmful content. It would also put in place crisis intervention protocols for cases involving self-harm, suicide, or violence. The founder of Artificial Intelligence Governance and Safety Canada suggests that AI platforms should be forced to recognize a user's sign of mental health distress, point them to resources, and end the conversation to prevent any harm. Ottawa's efforts come as one New Brunswick mother hopes to hold AI accountable for her daughter's death by suicide. Naira Ahmed, The Canadian Press.
1: Alberta Premier Danielle Smith says the fun police have struck Calgary. Her comments come after the city announced it's implementing new noise rules for the Calgary Stampede after midnight, citing music at last year's event that left windows shaking and items falling off shelves. Smith says the mayor and council should work with bylaw to reconsider the restrictions. Federal Conservative leader Pierre Poilievre also weighed in on social media, saying he has hope that the city will reverse course. This is the Canadian Press. In sports, Cape Verde's magical start to its first World Cup isn't over. In fact, it might just be getting started. The tiny island nation stunned tournament favorite Spain last week and did it again against Uruguay today, coming from behind for a 2-2 draw. Kevin Pina scored on a free kick for Cape Verde's first ever goal in the World Cup. Helio Varela scored the equalizer. Matthew and Brady Tkachuk are about to team up in Florida after the Panthers pulled off another summer blockbuster. The Panthers and Ottawa have a deal where Florida sends four draft picks to the Senators for Brady Tkachuk. The picks were Florida's first rounder this year, number 9 overall, along with two picks acquired earlier today in the Panthers' deal to send Maki Samuskevich to Seattle and another first rounder in 2029. On the edge of the greatest collapse in U.S. history, American Wyndham Clark held his nerve against a charge by Sam Burns and the Shinnecock Hills Gallery that never gave him much love until he captured his second open title in 4 years. From the Canadian Press, I'm John Kennedy. I would become

0: It's time to spill the tea at Algonquin College. 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
2: 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That could my seat. IP ownership. The blueprint is by me.

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0: Oh, that was a good walk up 2 flights of stairs. Dude, you okay?
1: Man, I need to get into shape.
0: Oh, you should totally head to the Jack Doyle Athletics and Recreation Center.
1: The Jack Doyle Athletics and Recreation Center?
0: Yeah, it's at the X building, open weekdays from 7 a.m. to 10 p.m. and 11 a.m. to 6 p.m. on weekends. 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
1: Dang, I'll head over there right now. Just give me a second to catch my breath.
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1: From the National Newsroom of the Canadian Press, I'm John Kennedy. AI safety advocates say the federal government's proposed online safety legislation is a good start on regulating artificial intelligence chatbots, but more work will be needed to protect Canadians from potential harms.
2: Bill C-34 was introduced earlier this month in the House of Commons and would regulate the companies behind AI chatbots with measures to lower the risk of chatbots communicating harmful content. It would also put in place crisis intervention protocols for cases involving self-harm, suicide, or violence. The founder of Artificial Intelligence Governance and Safety Canada suggests that AI platforms should be forced to recognize a user's sign of mental health distress, point them to resources, and end the conversation to prevent any harm. Ottawa's efforts come as one New Brunswick mother hopes to hold AI accountable for her daughter's death by suicide. Naira Ahmed, The Canadian Press.
1: Environment Canada is warning that conditions remain favorable for additional flooding in parts of southern Quebec. Torrential rain has already soaked Montreal's West Island and communities south of the city yesterday. The agency warns more showers and thunderstorms are possible in the region, and ground in areas hit by the heaviest rain may not be able to absorb much more water. Up to 150 millimeters of rain fell in parts of western Montreal and the South Shore in just a few hours on Saturday. Firefighters battling a wildfire near Lytton, BC, say cooler temperatures and light winds helped overnight, but fire activity could increase throughout the day as the temperatures continue to climb. An update posted online by the BC Wildfire Service says crews overnight prioritized the protection and defense of structures near the Saw Creek wildfire burning south of Lytton. The report says firefighters and aircraft continue to focus on securing the perimeter of the community near the fire. It says temperatures have been climbing between the mid-20s and low 30s, and relative humidity will trend lower, meaning there's more potential for fire activity to increase. High oil and gas prices are expected to push inflation higher when Statistics Canada reports its consumer price index for May on Monday.
3: The devil will be in the details as economists look for any signs that the cost at the gas pump is causing inflation to heat up elsewhere. TD Bank senior economist Andrew Hentich says gasoline prices rose in May, so that will push inflation higher for the month, but oil prices have since come off their highs. The price of oil fell after the U.S. and Iran reached a memorandum of understanding to end the war and reopen the Strait of Hormuz to tanker traffic. The annual inflation rate was 2.8% in April. The consensus among economists is that inflation rose year over year to 3% in May. Michelle Zedekian, The Canadian Press.
1: This is The Canadian Press. In sports, Matthew and Brady Tkachuk are about to team up in Florida after the Panthers pulled off another summer blockbuster. The Panthers and Ottawa have a deal where Florida sends four draft picks to the Senators for Brady Tkachuk. The picks were Florida's first rounder this year, number 9 overall, along with two picks acquired earlier today in the Panthers' deal to send Mackie Samuskevich to Seattle and another first rounder in 2029. Cape Verde's magical start to its first World Cup isn't over. In fact, it might just be getting started. The tiny island nation stunned tournament favorite Spain last week and did it again against Uruguay today, coming from behind for a 2-2 draw. Kevin Pina scored on a free kick for Cape Verde's first ever goal in the World Cup. Helio Varela scored the equalizer. On the edge of the greatest collapse in U.S. history, American Wyndham Clark held his nerve against a charge by Sam Burns and the Shinnecock Hills Gallery that never gave him much love until he captured his second open title in 4 years. From the Canadian Press, I'm John Kennedy.

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1: From the National Newsroom of the Canadian Press, I'm David Augustine. A company to build Canada's next submarine fleet will soon be selected in a contract worth tens of billions of dollars. South Korea's Hanwha and Germany's TKMS have spent 2 years vying for the project with different strategies and promises. Most experts say the contest appears to be a dead heat and no one really knows which will win, as Ottawa is keeping it tightly under wraps. The government is expected to declare its preferred bidder in the coming days ahead of July's NATO summit. Events were held across the country to mark the 30th National Indigenous Peoples Day on Sunday, a day meant to honor the culture, histories, and contributions of First Nations, Inuit, and Métis people. At a ceremony in Ottawa, former Governor General Adrian Clarkson explained why she chose to wear an Indigenous headdress.
2: My traditional name is Gipidagi Isikanagusim Nitsitsitsitapi. I am proud to have the title of Grandmother of Many Nations. The Blood Tribe of Alberta, the Kainai Nation, has adopted me, and therefore I can use that name. And the elders have transferred me the right to wear this headdress as appropriate.
1: The ceremony was hosted to mark the 25th anniversary of the unveiling of the National Aboriginal Veterans Monument in Ottawa. Clarkson inaugurated the monument in 2001. Calmer weather is helping firefighters battle the Saw Creek wildfire near Lytton, BC. While the blaze has grown slightly, officials say it's moving away from communities and Highway 1. The wildfire comes close to the anniversary of the devastating 2021 Lytton fire that destroyed much of the village and killed two people. Officials warn rising temperatures in the coming days could make conditions more challenging. Canada's men's players say the team's run at this summer's FIFA World Cup is fueled by support from home fans. The team battled Bosnia-Herzegovina to a 1-1 draw in front of an announced crowd of 43,000 in Toronto on June 12th. The Vancouver game against Qatar on Thursday had over 52,000 fans. Team Canada's midfielder Liam Miller says it's great for the team.
3: I feel like the support has honestly been unbelievable from all the fans. You know, I felt like Toronto was electric in the first game, and I felt like Vancouver was you know, almost unbelievable for me. You know, obviously the fans of Toronto were obviously great as well, but the national anthem in Vancouver, when they sung it, it was probably the loudest I've heard in all Canada. And I was getting goosebumps the whole time.
1: Another lively crowd is expected Wednesday when Canada wraps Group B play against Switzerland in Vancouver. And a new set of noise limits for the Calgary Stampede has sparked criticism from Alberta Premier Danielle Smith. The city has reduced allowable sound levels and adjusted late-night music rules after complaints last year about loud concerts, property disturbances, and crowd behavior. Smith says the restrictions could hurt workers and reduce the energy of one of Calgary's most iconic events. Mayor Jeremy Farkas says major festivals must respect nearby residents and that no event should be exempt from public safety concerns. This is the Canadian Press. In sports, Matthew and Brady Tkachuk are about to team up in Florida after the Panthers pulled off another summer blockbuster. The Panthers and Ottawa have a deal where Florida sends 4 draft picks to the Sens for Brady Tkachuk. The picks were Florida's first rounder this year, number 9 overall, along with 2 picks acquired earlier Sunday in the Panthers' deal to send Maki Semiskevich to Seattle and another first rounder in 2029. On the edge of the greatest collapse in U.S. Open history, American Wyndham Clark held his nerve against a charge by Sam Burns and a Shinnecock Hills gallery that never gave him much love until he captured a second Open title in 4 years. 6 shots ahead at the start of the final round, Clark's final act was 2 putts from just outside 50 feet for par that gave him a 3-over-73 and a 1-shot victory over Burns. And Sonia Citron scored 21 points, Kiki Ariofen added 17 points and 7 rebounds, and the visiting Washington Mystics beat the Western Conference leading Minnesota Lynx in WNBA action on Sunday. From the Canadian Press, I'm David Augustine.

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1: From the National Newsroom of the Canadian Press, I'm David Augustine. Canada has reached an agreement with Australia to buy key components for a new Arctic over-the-horizon radar system. The federal government says BAE Systems Australia will work alongside Canadian companies on the project, with construction work expected to begin July 1st. Ottawa has committed more than $6 billion toward the radar system, which will be able to detect aircraft and maritime threats across the north. Now, the project includes transmission and receiving sites in southern Ontario, where land purchases near Barrie and Kawartha Lakes have generated concerns from some residents. AI safety advocates say the federal government's proposed online safety legislation is a good start on regulating artificial intelligence chatbots, but they say more work will need to protect Canadians from their potential harms.
2: Bill C-34 was introduced earlier this month in the House of Commons and would regulate the companies behind AI chatbots with measures to lower the risk of chatbots communicating harmful content. It would also put in place crisis intervention protocols for cases involving self-harm, suicide, or violence. The founder of Artificial Intelligence Governance and Safety Canada suggests that AI platforms should be forced to recognize a user's sign of mental health distress, point them to resources, and end the conversation to prevent any harm. Naira Ahmed, The Canadian Press.
1: Communities across Canada mark the 30th National Indigenous Peoples Day with ceremonies, celebrations, and reflections on the contributions of First Nations, Inuit, and Métis people. In Ottawa, veterans and community members gathered at the National Aboriginal Veterans Monument to mark 25 years since its unveiling and honor Indigenous military service. Speakers also reflected on the lasting impacts of colonialism and the need for reconciliation to include meaningful action and accountability. Prime Minister Mark Carney joined events in Nanaimo, BC, where he visited a cultural exhibit and highlighted partnerships with Indigenous communities. In entertainment, a classic Pixar franchise returned to top the box office this weekend.
3: Extinction, not again!
4: Toy Story 5 took the top spot in movie theaters this weekend. At $160 million domestic, the animated sequel is now the biggest opening of 2026, besting the Super Mario Galaxy movie.
5: People are starved for the truth.
4: Steven Spielberg's Disclosure Day fell to second place in its second weekend. The alien thriller added another $17 million this weekend. And the low-budget horror Obsession just keeps on drawing crowds, earning another $14 million in ticket sales. Mike Dubusky, ABC News.
1: And heavy rain eased across southern Quebec on Sunday after a powerful storm flooded homes, roads, and neighborhoods in Montreal's West Island and area south of the city. Environment Canada says some locations received up to 150 millimeters of rain within hours, leaving saturated ground vulnerable to additional rainfall. Fire crews spent the weekend helping residents in hard-hit communities, including Pierrefonds, Roxborough, where officials say hundreds of homes were affected. This is the Canadian Press. In sports, Cape Verde's magical start to its World Cup isn't over. In fact, it might just be getting started. The tiny island nation that stunned tournament favorite Spain last week did it again against Uruguay Sunday, coming from behind for a 2-2 draw. Kevin Pina scored on a free kick for Cape Verde's first ever goal in the World Cup, and Elu Varela scored the equalizer. Miyu Yamashita got into a playoff today in the Meyer LPGA Classic when Lottie Woad's 3-foot par try lipped out to close regulation. Yamashita then won a 3-footer of her own on the first extra hole, 5 strokes behind third-round leader Jing Yan and 4 back of Woad going into the day. Yamashita shot an 8-under 64 to get to 17-under 271. And Tevian Jones had 36 points and 4 rebounds. DeJuan Gordon scored 13 points, and the visiting Saskatoon Mamba improved to 6-5 with a 101-98 win over the Ottawa Blackjacks in Canadian Elite Basketball League play on Sunday. From the Canadian Press, I'm David Augustine.

0: jackpot. 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

0: Is it just me or is it hot out here?
1: We might as well be in the sauna.
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0: News.
1: From the National Newsroom of the Canadian Press, I'm David Augustine. Canada and Australia have reached an agreement allowing Canada to purchase key components for its new Arctic over-the-horizon radar system from BAE Systems Australia. The project is part of a more than $6 billion investment to strengthen Canada's ability to detect and track air and maritime threats in the north. The radar network will include sites in southern Ontario and is expected to begin operating in 2029 with full capability planned for 2043. Canadian officials say the system will be developed in partnership with Canadian companies and will play a key role in the company's future defense and early warning capabilities. Events were held across the country to mark the 30th National Indigenous Peoples Day on Sunday, a day meant to honor the culture, histories, and contributions of First Nations, Inuit, and Métis people. Speaking at a ceremony to mark the 25th anniversary of the unveiling of the National Aboriginal Veterans Monument in Ottawa, Governor General Louise Arbour says Indigenous members of the Canadian Rangers are key to Arctic security today.
2: We also recognize Indigenous members of the Canadian Rangers in the Arctic, who continue to support military operations through training, surveillance, and perilous search and rescue missions. Today, in time of rising global tensions, our collective security depends above all on the trust we place in each other.
1: National Indigenous Peoples Day, formerly National Aboriginal Day, was proclaimed in 1996 by Governor General Romeo LeBlanc after years of advocacy from Indigenous groups. The Ottawa Police Service is searching for a suspect following an alleged hate-motivated attack on a woman in Ottawa on Saturday. Police say a man used a racial slur, forcibly removed the woman's hijab, and then threw an umbrella at her before fleeing the scene. The woman was not physically injured during the incident. The Police Hate Crime Unit is investigating and is asking anyone with any information to come forward. On the world stage, Iran is responding to threats made by U.S. President Donald Trump as nuclear negotiations got underway in Switzerland.
3: President Trump reportedly threatening the Iranian negotiators, telling Fox News they won't have a country if the critical waterway is shut down. The president also demanding Iran stop Hezbollah from, quote, causing trouble, posting, if they don't, we'll hit Iran very hard again, just like we did last week, only harder. Iran's chief negotiator firing back, posting on X, warning the U.S. to be careful about making threats against Tehran and that Iran's armed forces are ready to respond.
1: That was ABC's Allison Kosick reporting. And the U.S. military has carried out another strike on a suspected drug smuggling boat in the eastern Pacific, killing two people and leaving six survivors. The attack is part of a campaign launched by the Trump administration against alleged narco-terrorists in Latin America. There have been more than 60 strikes since September. More than 210 people have reportedly been killed in the operations, though questions remain about the evidence used to identify targets. This is the Canadian Press. In sports, Mohamed Salah scored the go-ahead goal, his 68th in international play, and Egypt went on to defeat New Zealand 3-1 on Sunday in Vancouver to secure its first ever World Cup win. Egypt moved to the top of the Group G stage standings, but was not yet assured a spot in the knockout round. The Pharaohs play a deciding game against Iran on Friday in Seattle, needing at least a draw to advance. The Toronto Blue Jays, who have won four of their last five games, got a rest break Sunday when their series finale in Chicago against the Cubs was postponed due to bad weather. The squad had played 17 games in 20 days, so the day off before opening a three-game series on Monday against the visiting Houston Astros was welcome. The game against the Cubs has been rescheduled for August 6th. And Kyle Schwarber hit a three-run home run, Bryce Harper added a solo shot, and the Philadelphia Phillies took down the New York Mets 6-2 on Sunday to take 2 of 3 in their weekend series. From the Canadian Press, I'm David Augustine.

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1: This fly's been here since yesterday. 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
5: I was distracted and in traffic. I didn't feel it when the earthquake happened, but it really got me thinking. Were you out drinking? Were you in the living room chilling, watching television? It's been a year now. Think I figured out how to let you go and let communication die out. I know, you know, we know you weren't down for forever and it's fine. I know, you know, we weren't meant for each other and it's fine. But if the world was ending, you'd come over, right? You'd come over and you'd stay the night.

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And there wouldn't be a reason why we would even have to say goodbye. If the world was ending, you'd come over right. Right. If the world was ending, you would come over right. Right.

0: 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I know, you know, we weren't meant for each other and it's fine.
1: But if the world was ending, you come over, right? You come over.

0: Air News.
1: From the National Newsroom of the Canadian Press, I'm David Augustine. Canada is soon expected to choose a company to build up to 12 new submarines in a deal worth tens of billions of dollars. The competition is between Hanwha Oceans of South Korea and TKMS of Germany. The race has been marked by unusual public campaigning, including a nationwide advertising push by Hanwha, while TKMS has highlighted its long history supplying conventional submarines to NATO allies. The submarine purchase is expected to become the largest defense procurement in Canadian history and forms a major part of the country's future naval strategy. Iran responding to threats made by President Trump. In an interview with Fox News on Sunday, Trump warned that Iranian officials, quote, won't even make it back to your expletive country. Amid claims, Iran had closed the Strait of Hormuz as nuclear negotiations got underway in Switzerland. In a social media post, Iran's chief negotiator said Iran's armed forces are ready to respond.
2: Negotiations between the U.S. and Iran are now facing a new test after President Trump sharply warned Iran against shutting down one of the world's most critical shipping lanes. Earlier in the day, Vice President Vance striking a more optimistic tone, saying great progress was being made.
3: What the president has asked us to do is turn over a new leaf to transform our relationship with the people of Iran.
2: But the talks are now being complicated by Israel's continuing attacks against Iranian-backed Hezbollah in Lebanon.
1: That was ABC's Allison Kosick reporting. High oil and gasoline prices are expected to push inflation higher when StatsCan reports its consumer price index for May today.
4: The devil will be in the details as economists look for any signs that the cost at the gas pump is causing inflation to heat up elsewhere. TD Bank senior economist Andrew Henchich says gasoline prices rose in May, so that will push inflation higher for the month, but oil prices have since come off their highs. The price of oil fell after the U.S. and Iran reached a memorandum of understanding to end the war and reopen the Strait of Hormuz to tanker traffic. The annual inflation rate was 2.8% in April. The consensus among economists is that inflation rose year over year to 3% in May. Michelle Zedekian, The Canadian Press.
1: And Paris is experiencing a heat wave. The French capital opened Canal Saint-Martin to swimmers as the city swelters in dangerously high temperatures. There were warnings it could reach over 100 degrees Fahrenheit or 37 degrees Celsius on Sunday. For tourist Zuzu Hobbs, it was time to take the plunge.
5: Is there anywhere to swim and cool off? And they said, my friend who lives here said there's no way she's going to be swimming in here because it's so dirty, but it's hot. I'm going to risk it.
1: Meanwhile, France has restricted public alcohol consumption and canceled some outdoor sports events to cope. About a third of France was under the National Weather Service's heat red alert on Sunday. Spain, Italy, Germany, and the UK are also experiencing unusually high temps at the start of the summer. This is the Canadian Press. In sports, the Ottawa Senators have lost their captain, leader in countless categories, and face of the franchise. Brady Tkachuk has been traded to the Florida Panthers, where he'll join forces with his older brother, Matthew. Brady Tkachuk spent 8 years in the nation's capital. Ottawa will receive 4 draft picks from the Panthers, including Florida's first round, 9th overall pick this year. Nika Ogunwumike had 24 points, including a buzzer-beating 3. Ray Burrell had 19 points and 4 assists, and the Los Angeles Sparks snapped the 2-game losing skid by squeaking past the visiting New York Liberty 98-97 in WNBA play on Sunday. And Serena Williams will play singles at Wimbledon after accepting a wildcard invitation. The All England Club made the announcement 8 days before the grass court Grand Slam starts, and it means the 44-year-old Williams will play both singles and doubles at Wimbledon after already accepting a wildcard for the doubles competition with older sister Venus. From the Canadian Press, I'm David Augustine.

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0: This fly has been here since yesterday. Come here. I got it. Oh, I can't believe it. I finally got it. I give up.
1: Don't move. 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
1: From the National Newsroom of the Canadian Press, I'm David Augustine. The United Kingdom's Prime Minister, Keir Starmer, has announced he is resigning. Starmer's support within the ruling Labour Party plummeted following reports that he knew his ambassador to the United States had ties to convicted sex offender Jeffrey Epstein. In remarks this morning, Starmer listed what he said are his accomplishments as Prime Minister. He also said the question facing the party now is who should lead it into the future.
2: I have heard the answer of my parliamentary party to that question, and I accept that answer with good grace.
1: Labour is expected to select a new leader within the coming weeks. Back here at home, Philippines Defense Secretary Gilberto Teodoro Jr. says Canada is ramping up defense cooperation with his country in the face of China's vast claims over the Indo-Pacific. He says his country wants deeper economic and security ties with Canada, in part because Beijing is behind information operations that seek to undermine sovereignty, even if China dismisses those claims.
3: And it is very unfair for China to claim that as their supposed and contrived historic right, when it's more than 800 kilometers away from their shoreline.
1: His comments come ahead of Prime Minister Mark Carney's planned visits to both Manila and China in November as the government tries to boost trade with China. Unifor is beginning contract negotiations with Ford Motor Company, the first of the Detroit Three automakers to enter bargaining this year. The talks come as current labor agreements are set to expire in September, and the auto industry faces pressure from U.S. tariffs and increased competition from Chinese electric vehicles. Unifor says job security will be a major focus, with Canada's auto manufacturing sector having lost nearly 6,500 jobs since February 2025. Well, Statistics Canada will release its latest reading for May inflation today.
4: The consensus among economists is that the annual inflation rate rose to 3% in May from 2.8% in April. TD Bank's senior economist Andrew Henchich says gasoline prices rose in May, so that will push inflation higher for the month, but oil prices have since come off their highs. So, he says he will be looking to see what prices are doing beyond gasoline in the report. Michelle Zedekian, The Canadian Press.
1: And in entertainment, director Donna Fior is pretty sure Stratford is the only place she could pull off the ambitious double bill currently on offer. The Southwestern Ontario Festival this season offers two very different musicals on the same stage with mostly the same cast. She's mounting productions of Guys and Dolls and Something Rotten.
5: We do two musicals all the time, usually one here and one at the Avon, and I've done that. I've done two shows before in a season, early openers. But it's different, you know, and we often don't share exactly the same cast.
1: Stratford being a repertory theater is a big reason this is possible. This is the Canadian Press. In sports, Egypt secured its first ever World Cup win by defeating New Zealand 3-1 at BC Place. Egypt fan Ezra Said says she and her family were thrilled with the outcome.
6: They played a very good game and we needed this win so much. It was great. I'm so happy.
1: It was the third of seven World Cup matches that will be played at Vancouver Stadium, with Canada facing Switzerland on Wednesday. The Toronto Blue Jays, who have won four of their last five games, got a rest break Sunday when their series finale in Chicago against the Cubs was postponed due to bad weather. The squad had played 17 games in 20 days, so the off day before opening a three-game series today against the Houston Astros was welcome. The game against the Cubs has been rescheduled for August 6th. And the Ottawa Senators are moving forward without their captain and face of the franchise, Brady Tkachuk. Tkachuk spent 8 years in the nation's capital and was traded yesterday to the Florida Panthers, where he'll join forces with his older brother, Matthew. From the Canadian Press, I'm David Augustine.

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0: This fly has been here since yesterday. Come here. I got it. Oh, I can't believe it. I finally got it. I give up.
1: Don't move. It's on your hand.
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3: I'm Andrew Maynard, and I have cerebral palsy. Cerebral palsy affects my walking. 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Using a manual chair was tough for me. 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
1: From the National Newsroom of the Canadian Press, I'm David Augustine. UK Prime Minister Keir Starmer announced he is resigning. Starmer's support within the ruling Labour Party plummeted following reports he knew his ambassador to the United States had ties to convicted sex offender Jeffrey Epstein. In his remarks this morning, Starmer said he will step aside following an election over the summer.
2: The question my party is asking now is whether I am best placed to lead us into the next general election. I have heard the answer of my parliamentary party to that question, and I accept that answer with good grace.
1: Former Greater Manchester Mayor Andy Burnham is now widely seen as the frontrunner to succeed him. Toronto Community Land Trust say the upcoming municipal election could shape the future of programs that help preserve affordable rental housing across the city. The groups want the city's multi-unit residential acquisition program expanded from $100 to $200 million, which they say could help preserve 4,000 affordable housing units over 4 years. They are also backing a proposed cultural districts program aimed at helping communities resist displacement and the cultural impacts of gentrification. Housing experts say there is a growing recognition that increasing market rate housing alone will not solve affordability challenges, and that non-market housing models such as community land trusts have an important role to play. Canada and Australia have finalized an agreement for Canada to acquire key components of a new Arctic over-the-horizon radar system from BAE Systems Australia. Canada plans to spend more than $6 billion on the radar network, which will provide early warning and tracking of air and maritime threats across the north. The system will include sites in southern Ontario, with work beginning July 1st and initial operations expected in 2029. The project is a major part of Canada's $38.6 billion NORAD modernization plan and is expected to be fully operational by 2043. Well, events were held across Canada yesterday to mark the 30th National Indigenous Peoples Day, celebrating the cultures, histories, and contributions of First Nations, Inuit, and Métis people. In Ottawa, a ceremony commemorated the 25th anniversary of the National Aboriginal Veterans Monument and honored Indigenous military service and sacrifice. Governor General Louise Arbour reflected on the historic mistreatment of Indigenous veterans and the importance of recognizing their contributions.
3: We honor the hundreds of Indigenous soldiers who served during the Korean War. Among them was Sergeant Tommy Prince, a highly decorated Ojibwe soldier from Manitoba, already celebrated as a hero of the Second World War.
1: The day coincided with the summer solstice and marked the culmination of Indigenous Peoples Month across Canada. And Statistics Canada is set to release its May inflation report today. Economists expect the annual inflation rate to rise to 3%, up from April, largely due to higher gas prices. This is the Canadian Press. In sports, the Toronto Blue Jays open a 3-game series tonight against the visiting Houston Astros. The 38-39 Jays, coming off a weekend-long road trip where they won 4 of 5, play the next 10 games at Rogers Centre. Right-hander Hunter Brown will be on the mound for the 37-42 Astros tonight, while the Jays haven't named a starter. The 8-8 Toronto Tempo visit the Eastern Conference leading Atlanta Dream in one of 4 games on tonight's WNBA sched. The 11-4 Dream have won 3 in a row and are 5-2 at home. There are 4 games in the World Cup today, all taking place in the U.S. Argentina plays Austria in Dallas, Jordan meets Algeria in San Francisco, France and Iraq do battle in Philadelphia, and Norway plays Senegal in East Rutherford, New Jersey. And American Wyndham Clark held his nerve against the charge by Sam Burns and a Shinnecock Hills gallery that never gave him much love yesterday until he captured his second Open title in 4 years. From the Canadian Press, I'm David Augustine.

0: 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Snow hands.
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1: From the National Newsroom of the Canadian Press, I'm David Augustine. UK Prime Minister Keir Starmer announced he is resigning. Starmer's support within the ruling Labour Party plummeted following reports he knew his ambassador to the United States had ties to convicted sex offender Jeffrey Epstein. In his remarks this morning, Starmer said he will step aside following an election over the summer.
2: The question my party is asking now is whether I am best placed to lead us into the next general election. I have heard the answer of my parliamentary party to that question, and I accept that answer with good grace.
1: Former Greater Manchester Mayor Andy Burnham is now widely seen as the frontrunner to succeed him. Toronto Community Land Trust say the upcoming municipal election could shape the future of programs that help preserve affordable rental housing across the city. The groups want the city's multi-unit residential acquisition program expanded from $100 to $200 million, which they say could help preserve 4,000 affordable housing units over 4 years. They are also backing a proposed cultural districts program aimed at helping communities resist displacement and the cultural impacts of gentrification. Housing experts say there is a growing recognition that increasing market rate housing alone will not solve affordability challenges, and that non-market housing models such as community land trusts have an important role to play. Canada and Australia have finalized an agreement for Canada to acquire key components of a new Arctic over-the-horizon radar system from BAE Systems Australia. Canada plans to spend more than $6 billion on the radar network, which will provide early warning and tracking of air and maritime threats across the north. The system will include sites in southern Ontario, with work beginning July 1st and initial operations expected in 2029. The project is a major part of Canada's $38.6 billion NORAD modernization plan and is expected to be fully operational by 2043. Well, events were held across Canada yesterday to mark the 30th National Indigenous Peoples Day, celebrating the cultures, histories, and contributions of First Nations, Inuit, and Métis people. In Ottawa, a ceremony commemorated the 25th anniversary of the National Aboriginal Veterans Monument and honored Indigenous military service and sacrifice. Governor General Louise Arbour reflected on the historic mistreatment of Indigenous veterans and the importance of recognizing their contributions.
3: We honor the hundreds of Indigenous soldiers who served during the Korean War. Among them was Sergeant Tommy Prince, a highly decorated Ojibwe soldier from Manitoba, already celebrated as a hero of the Second World War.
1: The day coincided with the summer solstice and marked the culmination of Indigenous Peoples Month across Canada. And Statistics Canada is set to release its May inflation report today. Economists expect the annual inflation rate to rise to 3%, up from April, largely due to higher gas prices. This is the Canadian Press. In sports, the Toronto Blue Jays open a 3-game series tonight against the visiting Houston Astros. The 38-39 Jays, coming off a weekend-long road trip where they won 4 of 5, play the next 10 games at Rogers Centre. Right-hander Hunter Brown will be on the mound for the 37-42 Astros tonight, while the Jays haven't named a starter. The 8-8 Toronto Tempo visit the Eastern Conference leading Atlanta Dream in one of 4 games on tonight's WNBA sched. The 11-4 Dream have won 3 in a row and are 5-2 at home. There are 4 games in the World Cup today, all taking place in the U.S. Argentina plays Austria in Dallas, Jordan meets Algeria in San Francisco, France and Iraq do battle in Philadelphia, and Norway plays Senegal in East Rutherford, New Jersey. And American Wyndham Clark held his nerve against the charge by Sam Burns and a Shinnecock Hills gallery that never gave him much love yesterday until he captured his second open title in 4 years. From the Canadian Press, I'm David Augustine. I would become

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Hold on. Good. 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I got to start this record over again. Wait a minute. That still on this record. I'ma play this for y'all. Hey, y'all get some more drinks going on. I sound a whole lot better.

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1: From the National Newsroom of the Canadian Press, I'm David Augustine. UK Prime Minister Keir Starmer announced he is resigning. Starmer's support within the ruling Labour Party plummeted following reports he knew his ambassador to the United States had ties to convicted sex offender Jeffrey Epstein. In his remarks this morning, Starmer said he will step aside following an election over the summer.
2: The question my party is asking now is whether I am best placed to lead us into the next general election. I have heard the answer of my parliamentary party to that question, and I accept that answer with good grace.
1: Former Greater Manchester Mayor Andy Burnham is now widely seen as the frontrunner to succeed him. Toronto Community Land Trust say the upcoming municipal election could shape the future of programs that help preserve affordable rental housing across the city. The groups want the city's multi-unit residential acquisition program expanded from $100 to $200 million, which they say could help preserve 4,000 affordable housing units over 4 years. They are also backing a proposed cultural districts program aimed at helping communities resist displacement and the cultural impacts of gentrification. Housing experts say there is a growing recognition that increasing market rate housing alone will not solve affordability challenges, and that non-market housing models such as community land trusts have an important role to play. Canada and Australia have finalized an agreement for Canada to acquire key components of a new Arctic over-the-horizon radar system from BAE Systems Australia. Canada plans to spend more than $6 billion on the radar network, which will provide early warning and tracking of air and maritime threats across the north. The system will include sites in southern Ontario, with work beginning July 1st and initial operations expected in 2029. The project is a major part of Canada's $38.6 billion NORAD modernization plan and is expected to be fully operational by 2043. Well, events were held across Canada yesterday to mark the 30th National Indigenous Peoples Day, celebrating the cultures, histories, and contributions of First Nations, Inuit, and Métis people. In Ottawa, a ceremony commemorated the 25th anniversary of the National Aboriginal Veterans Monument and honored Indigenous military service and sacrifice. Governor General Louise Arbour reflected on the historic mistreatment of Indigenous veterans and the importance of recognizing their contributions.
3: We honor the hundreds of Indigenous soldiers who served during the Korean War. Among them was Sergeant Tommy Prince, a highly decorated Ojibwe soldier from Manitoba, already celebrated as a hero of the Second World War.
1: The day coincided with the summer solstice and marked the culmination of Indigenous Peoples Month across Canada. And Statistics Canada is set to release its May inflation report today. Economists expect the annual inflation rate to rise to 3%, up from April, largely due to higher gas prices. This is the Canadian Press. In sports, the Toronto Blue Jays open a 3-game series tonight against the visiting Houston Astros. The 38-39 Jays, coming off a weekend-long road trip where they won 4 of 5, play the next 10 games at Rogers Centre. Right-hander Hunter Brown will be on the mound for the 37-42 Astros tonight, while the Jays haven't named a starter. The 8-8 Toronto Tempo visit the Eastern Conference leading Atlanta Dream in one of 4 games on tonight's WNBA sched. The 11-4 Dream have won 3 in a row and are 5-2 at home. There are 4 games in the World Cup today, all taking place in the U.S. Argentina plays Austria in Dallas, Jordan meets Algeria in San Francisco, France and Iraq do battle in Philadelphia, and Norway plays Senegal in East Rutherford, New Jersey. And American Wyndham Clark held his nerve against the charge by Sam Burns and a Shinnecock Hills gallery that never gave him much love yesterday until he captured his second Open title in 4 years. From the Canadian Press, I'm David Augustine.

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4: I was distracted and in traffic. I didn't feel it when the earthquake happened, but it really got me thinking. Were you out drinking? Were you in the living room chilling, watching television? It's been a year now. Think I figured out how to let you go and let communication die out. I know you know, we know you weren't down for forever, and it's fine. I know you know, we weren't meant for each other, and it's fine. But if the world was ending, you'd come over, right? You'd come over and you'd stay the night.

falling and I'd hold you tight. And there wouldn't be a reason why we would even have to say goodbye. If the world was ending, you'd come over right. Right. If the world was ending, you would come over right. Right.

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1: From the National Newsroom of the Canadian Press, I'm David Augustine. UK Prime Minister Keir Starmer announced he is resigning. Starmer's support within the ruling Labour Party plummeted following reports he knew his ambassador to the United States had ties to convicted sex offender Jeffrey Epstein. In his remarks this morning, Starmer said he will step aside following an election over the summer.
2: The question my party is asking now is whether I am best placed to lead us into the next general election. I have heard the answer of my parliamentary party to that question, and I accept that answer with good grace.
1: Former Greater Manchester Mayor Andy Burnham is now widely seen as the frontrunner to succeed him. Toronto Community Land Trust say the upcoming municipal election could shape the future of programs that help preserve affordable rental housing across the city. The groups want the city's multi-unit residential acquisition program expanded from $100 to $200 million, which they say could help preserve 4,000 affordable housing units over 4 years. They are also backing a proposed cultural districts program aimed at helping communities resist displacement and the cultural impacts of gentrification. Housing experts say there is a growing recognition that increasing market rate housing alone will not solve affordability challenges, and that non-market housing models such as community land trusts have an important role to play. Canada and Australia have finalized an agreement for Canada to acquire key components of a new Arctic over-the-horizon radar system from BAE Systems Australia. Canada plans to spend more than $6 billion on the radar network, which will provide early warning and tracking of air and maritime threats across the north. The system will include sites in southern Ontario, with work beginning July 1st and initial operations expected in 2029. The project is a major part of Canada's $38.6 billion NORAD modernization plan and is expected to be fully operational by 2043. Well, events were held across Canada yesterday to mark the 30th National Indigenous Peoples Day, celebrating the cultures, histories, and contributions of First Nations, Inuit, and Métis people. In Ottawa, a ceremony commemorated the 25th anniversary of the National Aboriginal Veterans Monument and honored Indigenous military service and sacrifice. Governor General Louise Arbour reflected on the historic mistreatment of Indigenous veterans and the importance of recognizing their contributions.
3: We honor the hundreds of Indigenous soldiers who served during the Korean War. Among them was Sergeant Tommy Prince, a highly decorated Ojibwe soldier from Manitoba, already celebrated as a hero of the Second World War.
1: The day coincided with the summer solstice and marked the culmination of Indigenous Peoples Month across Canada. And Statistics Canada is set to release its May inflation report today. Economists expect the annual inflation rate to rise to 3%, up from April, largely due to higher gas prices. This is the Canadian Press. In sports, the Toronto Blue Jays open a 3-game series tonight against the visiting Houston Astros. The 38-39 Jays, coming off a weekend-long road trip where they won 4 of 5, play the next 10 games at Rogers Centre. Right-hander Hunter Brown will be on the mound for the 37-42 Astros tonight, while the Jays haven't named a starter. The 8-8 Toronto Tempo visit the Eastern Conference leading Atlanta Dream in one of 4 games on tonight's WNBA sked. The 11-4 Dream have won 3 in a row and are 5-2 at home. There are 4 games in the World Cup today, all taking place in the U.S. Argentina plays Austria in Dallas, Jordan meets Algeria in San Francisco, France and Iraq do battle in Philadelphia, and Norway plays Senegal in East Rutherford, New Jersey. And American Wyndham Clark held his nerve against the charge by Sam Burns and a Shinnecock Hills gallery that never gave him much love yesterday until he captured his second Open title in 4 years. From the Canadian Press, I'm David Augustine.

0: 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We play the biggest hits from rock. They're coming live again. To rap. And everything in between.
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You want me, I want you, baby. 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
1: From the National Newsroom of the Canadian Press, I'm David Augustine. UK Prime Minister Keir Starmer announced he is resigning. Starmer's support within the ruling Labour Party plummeted following reports he knew his ambassador to the United States had ties to convicted sex offender Jeffrey Epstein. In his remarks this morning, Starmer said he will step aside following an election over the summer.
2: The question my party is asking now is whether I am best placed to lead us into the next general election. I have heard the answer of my parliamentary party to that question, and I accept that answer with good grace.
1: Former Greater Manchester Mayor Andy Burnham is now widely seen as the frontrunner to succeed him. Toronto Community Land Trust say the upcoming municipal election could shape the future of programs that help preserve affordable rental housing across the city. The groups want the city's multi-unit residential acquisition program expanded from $100 to $200 million, which they say could help preserve 4,000 affordable housing units over 4 years. They are also backing a proposed cultural districts program aimed at helping communities resist displacement and the cultural impacts of gentrification. Housing experts say there is a growing recognition that increasing market rate housing alone will not solve affordability challenges, and that non-market housing models such as community land trusts have an important role to play. Canada and Australia have finalized an agreement for Canada to acquire key components of a new Arctic over-the-horizon radar system from BAE Systems Australia. Canada plans to spend more than $6 billion on the radar network, which will provide early warning and tracking of air and maritime threats across the north. The system will include sites in southern Ontario, with work beginning July 1st and initial operations expected in 2029. The project is a major part of Canada's $38.6 billion NORAD modernization plan and is expected to be fully operational by 2043. Well, events were held across Canada yesterday to mark the 30th National Indigenous Peoples Day, celebrating the cultures, histories, and contributions of First Nations, Inuit, and Métis people. In Ottawa, a ceremony commemorated the 25th anniversary of the National Aboriginal Veterans Monument and honored Indigenous military service and sacrifice. Governor General Louise Arbour reflected on the historic mistreatment of Indigenous veterans and the importance of recognizing their contributions.
3: We honor the hundreds of Indigenous soldiers who served during the Korean War. Among them was Sergeant Tommy Prince, a highly decorated Ojibwe soldier from Manitoba, already celebrated as a hero of the Second World War.
1: The day coincided with the summer solstice and marked the culmination of Indigenous Peoples Month across Canada. And Statistics Canada is set to release its May inflation report today. Economists expect the annual inflation rate to rise to 3%, up from April, largely due to higher gas prices. This is the Canadian Press. In sports, the Toronto Blue Jays open a 3-game series tonight against the visiting Houston Astros. The 38-39 Jays, coming off a weekend-long road trip where they won 4 of 5, play the next 10 games at Rogers Centre. Right-hander Hunter Brown will be on the mound for the 37-42 Astros tonight, while the Jays haven't named a starter. The 8-8 Toronto Tempo visit the Eastern Conference leading Atlanta Dream in one of 4 games on tonight's WNBA sched. The 11-4 Dream have won 3 in a row and are 5-2 at home. There are 4 games in the World Cup today, all taking place in the U.S. Argentina plays Austria in Dallas, Jordan meets Algeria in San Francisco, France and Iraq do battle in Philadelphia, and Norway plays Senegal in East Rutherford, New Jersey. And American Wyndham Clark held his nerve against the charge by Sam Burns and a Shinnecock Hills gallery that never gave him much love yesterday until he captured his second open title in 4 years. From the Canadian Press, I'm David Augustine.

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2: From the National Newsroom of the Canadian Press, I'm David Augustine. UK Prime Minister Keir Starmer announced he is resigning. Starmer's support within the ruling Labour Party plummeted following reports he knew his ambassador to the United States had ties to convicted sex offender Jeffrey Epstein. In his remarks this morning, Starmer said he will step aside following an election over the summer.
3: The question my party is asking now is whether I am best placed to lead us into the next general election. I have heard the answer of my parliamentary party to that question, and I accept that answer with good grace.
2: Former Greater Manchester Mayor Andy Burnham is now widely seen as the frontrunner to succeed him. Toronto Community Land Trust say the upcoming municipal election could shape the future of programs that help preserve affordable rental housing across the city. The groups want the city's multi-unit residential acquisition program expanded from $100 to $200 million, which they say could help preserve 4,000 affordable housing units over 4 years. They are also backing a proposed cultural districts program aimed at helping communities resist displacement and the cultural impacts of gentrification. Housing experts say there is a growing recognition that increasing market rate housing alone will not solve affordability challenges, and that non-market housing models such as community land trusts have an important role to play. Canada and Australia have finalized an agreement for Canada to acquire key components of a new Arctic over-the-horizon radar system from BAE Systems Australia. Canada plans to spend more than $6 billion on the radar network, which will provide early warning and tracking of air and maritime threats across the north. The system will include sites in southern Ontario, with work beginning July 1st and initial operations expected in 2029. The project is a major part of Canada's $38.6 billion NORAD modernization plan and is expected to be fully operational by 2043. Well, events were held across Canada yesterday to mark the 30th National Indigenous Peoples Day, celebrating the cultures, histories, and contributions of First Nations, Inuit, and Métis people. In Ottawa, a ceremony commemorated the 25th anniversary of the National Aboriginal Veterans Monument and honored Indigenous military service and sacrifice. Governor General Louise Arbour reflected on the historic mistreatment of Indigenous veterans and the importance of recognizing their contributions.
4: We honor the hundreds of Indigenous soldiers who served during the Korean War. Among them was Sergeant Tommy Prince, a highly decorated Ojibwe soldier from Manitoba, already celebrated as a hero of the Second World War.
2: The day coincided with the summer solstice and marked the culmination of Indigenous Peoples Month across Canada. And Statistics Canada is set to release its May inflation report today. Economists expect the annual inflation rate to rise to 3%, up from April, largely due to higher gas prices. This is the Canadian Press. In sports, the Toronto Blue Jays open a 3-game series tonight against the visiting Houston Astros. The 38-39 Jays, coming off a weekend-long road trip where they won 4 of 5, play the next 10 games at Rogers Centre. Right-hander Hunter Brown will be on the mound for the 37-42 Astros tonight, while the Jays haven't named a starter. The 8-8 Toronto Tempo visit the Eastern Conference leading Atlanta Dream in one of 4 games on tonight's WNBA sched. The 11-4 Dream have won 3 in a row and are 5-2 at home. There are 4 games in the World Cup today, all taking place in the U.S. Argentina plays Austria in Dallas, Jordan meets Algeria in San Francisco, France and Iraq do battle in Philadelphia, and Norway plays Senegal in East Rutherford, New Jersey. And American Wyndham Clark held his nerve against the charge by Sam Burns and a Shinnecock Hills gallery that never gave him much love yesterday until he captured his second open title in 4 years. From the Canadian Press, I'm David Augustine.

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1: From the National Newsroom of the Canadian Press, I'm David Augustine. UK Prime Minister Keir Starmer announced he is resigning. Starmer's support within the ruling Labour Party plummeted following reports he knew his ambassador to the United States had ties to convicted sex offender Jeffrey Epstein. In his remarks this morning, Starmer said he will step aside following an election over the summer.
2: The question my party is asking now is whether I am best placed to lead us into the next general election. I have heard the answer of my parliamentary party to that question, and I accept that answer with good grace.
1: Former Greater Manchester Mayor Andy Burnham is now widely seen as the frontrunner to succeed him. Toronto Community Land Trust say the upcoming municipal election could shape the future of programs that help preserve affordable rental housing across the city. The groups want the city's multi-unit residential acquisition program expanded from $100 to $200 million, which they say could help preserve 4,000 affordable housing units over 4 years. They are also backing a proposed cultural districts program aimed at helping communities resist displacement and the cultural impacts of gentrification. Housing experts say there is a growing recognition that increasing market rate housing alone will not solve affordability challenges, and that non-market housing models such as community land trusts have an important role to play. Canada and Australia have finalized an agreement for Canada to acquire key components of a new Arctic over-the-horizon radar system from BAE Systems Australia. Canada plans to spend more than $6 billion on the radar network, which will provide early warning and tracking of air and maritime threats across the north. The system will include sites in southern Ontario, with work beginning July 1st and initial operations expected in 2029. The project is a major part of Canada's $38.6 billion NORAD modernization plan and is expected to be fully operational by 2043. Well, events were held across Canada yesterday to mark the 30th National Indigenous Peoples Day, celebrating the cultures, histories, and contributions of First Nations, Inuit, and Métis people. In Ottawa, a ceremony commemorated the 25th anniversary of the National Aboriginal Veterans Monument and honored Indigenous military service and sacrifice. Governor General Louise Arbour reflected on the historic mistreatment of Indigenous veterans and the importance of recognizing their contributions.
3: We honor the hundreds of Indigenous soldiers who served during the Korean War. Among them was Sergeant Tommy Prince, a highly decorated Ojibwe soldier from Manitoba, already celebrated as a hero of the Second World War.
1: The day coincided with the summer solstice and marked the culmination of Indigenous Peoples Month across Canada. And Statistics Canada is set to release its May inflation report today. Economists expect the annual inflation rate to rise to 3%, up from April, largely due to higher gas prices. This is the Canadian Press. In sports, the Toronto Blue Jays open a 3-game series tonight against the visiting Houston Astros. The 38-39 Jays, coming off a weekend-long road trip where they won 4 of 5, play the next 10 games at Rogers Centre. Right-hander Hunter Brown will be on the mound for the 37-42 Astros tonight, while the Jays haven't named a starter. The 8-8 Toronto Tempo visit the Eastern Conference leading Atlanta Dream in one of 4 games on tonight's WNBA sched. The 11-4 Dream have won 3 in a row and are 5-2 at home. There are 4 games in the World Cup today, all taking place in the U.S. Argentina plays Austria in Dallas, Jordan meets Algeria in San Francisco, France and Iraq do battle in Philadelphia, and Norway plays Senegal in East Rutherford, New Jersey. And American Wyndham Clark held his nerve against the charge by Sam Burns and a Shinnecock Hills gallery that never gave him much love yesterday until he captured his second Open title in 4 years. From the Canadian Press, I'm David Augustine.

0: Who has united the seven balls and disturbed my slumber? Speak your wish so I may grant it and return to my lair.
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1: From the National Newsroom of the Canadian Press, I'm David Augustine. UK Prime Minister Keir Starmer announced he is resigning. Starmer's support within the ruling Labour Party plummeted following reports he knew his ambassador to the United States had ties to convicted sex offender Jeffrey Epstein. In his remarks this morning, Starmer said he will step aside following an election over the summer.
2: The question my party is asking now is whether I am best placed to lead us into the next general election. I have heard the answer of my parliamentary party to that question, and I accept that answer with good grace.
1: Former Greater Manchester Mayor Andy Burnham is now widely seen as the frontrunner to succeed him. Toronto Community Land Trust say the upcoming municipal election could shape the future of programs that help preserve affordable rental housing across the city. The groups want the city's multi-unit residential acquisition program expanded from $100 to $200 million, which they say could help preserve 4,000 affordable housing units over 4 years. They are also backing a proposed cultural districts program aimed at helping communities resist displacement and the cultural impacts of gentrification. Housing experts say there is a growing recognition that increasing market rate housing alone will not solve affordability challenges, and that non-market housing models such as community land trusts have an important role to play. Canada and Australia have finalized an agreement for Canada to acquire key components of a new Arctic over-the-horizon radar system from BAE Systems Australia. Canada plans to spend more than $6 billion on the radar network, which will provide early warning and tracking of air and maritime threats across the north. The system will include sites in southern Ontario, with work beginning July 1st and initial operations expected in 2029. The project is a major part of Canada's $38.6 billion NORAD modernization plan and is expected to be fully operational by 2043. Well, events were held across Canada yesterday to mark the 30th National Indigenous Peoples Day, celebrating the cultures, histories, and contributions of First Nations, Inuit, and Métis people. In Ottawa, a ceremony commemorated the 25th anniversary of the National Aboriginal Veterans Monument and honored Indigenous military service and sacrifice. Governor General Louise Arbour reflected on the historic mistreatment of Indigenous veterans and the importance of recognizing their contributions.
3: We honor the hundreds of Indigenous soldiers who served during the Korean War. Among them was Sergeant Tommy Prince, a highly decorated Ojibwe soldier from Manitoba, already celebrated as a hero of the Second World War.
1: The day coincided with the summer solstice and marked the culmination of Indigenous Peoples Month across Canada. And Statistics Canada is set to release its May inflation report today. Economists expect the annual inflation rate to rise to 3%, up from April, largely due to higher gas prices. This is the Canadian Press. In sports, the Toronto Blue Jays open a 3-game series tonight against the visiting Houston Astros. The 38-39 Jays, coming off a weekend-long road trip where they won 4 of 5, play the next 10 games at Rogers Centre. Right-hander Hunter Brown will be on the mound for the 37-42 Astros tonight, while the Jays haven't named a starter. The 8-8 Toronto Tempo visit the Eastern Conference leading Atlanta Dream in one of 4 games on tonight's WNBA sched. The 11-4 Dream have won 3 in a row and are 5-2 at home. There are 4 games in the World Cup today, all taking place in the U.S. Argentina plays Austria in Dallas, Jordan meets Algeria in San Francisco, France and Iraq do battle in Philadelphia, and Norway plays Senegal in East Rutherford, New Jersey. And American Wyndham Clark held his nerve against the charge by Sam Burns and a Shinnecock Hills gallery that never gave him much love yesterday until he captured his second Open title in 4 years. From the Canadian Press, I'm David Augustine.

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10: I was distracted. And in traffic, I didn't feel it when the earthquake happened, but it really got me thinking. Were you out drinking? Were you in the living room chilling, watching television? It's been a year now. Think I figured out how to let you go and let communication die out. I know you know, we know you weren't down for forever, and it's fine. I know you know, we weren't meant for each other, and it's fine. But if the world was ending, you'd come over, right? You'd come over and you'd stay the night.

I'd be falling and I'd hold you tight, and there wouldn't be a reason why we would even have to say goodbye. If the world was ending, you'd come over right, right. If the world was ending, you would come over right, right.

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1: From the National Newsroom of the Canadian Press, I'm David Augustine. UK Prime Minister Keir Starmer announced he is resigning. Starmer's support within the ruling Labour Party plummeted following reports he knew his ambassador to the United States had ties to convicted sex offender Jeffrey Epstein. In his remarks this morning, Starmer said he will step aside following an election over the summer.
2: The question my party is asking now is whether I am best placed to lead us into the next general election. I have heard the answer of my parliamentary party to that question, and I accept that answer with good grace.
1: Former Greater Manchester Mayor Andy Burnham is now widely seen as the frontrunner to succeed him. Toronto Community Land Trust say the upcoming municipal election could shape the future of programs that help preserve affordable rental housing across the city. The groups want the city's multi-unit residential acquisition program expanded from $100 to $200 million, which they say could help preserve 4,000 affordable housing units over 4 years. They are also backing a proposed cultural districts program aimed at helping communities resist displacement and the cultural impacts of gentrification. Housing experts say there is a growing recognition that increasing market rate housing alone will not solve affordability challenges, and that non-market housing models such as community land trusts have an important role to play. Canada and Australia have finalized an agreement for Canada to acquire key components of a new Arctic over-the-horizon radar system from BAE Systems Australia. Canada plans to spend more than $6 billion on the radar network, which will provide early warning and tracking of air and maritime threats across the north. The system will include sites in southern Ontario, with work beginning July 1st and initial operations expected in 2029. The project is a major part of Canada's $38.6 billion NORAD modernization plan and is expected to be fully operational by 2043. Well, events were held across Canada yesterday to mark the 30th National Indigenous Peoples Day, celebrating the cultures, histories, and contributions of First Nations, Inuit, and Métis people. In Ottawa, a ceremony commemorated the 25th anniversary of the National Aboriginal Veterans Monument and honored Indigenous military service and sacrifice. Governor General Louise Arbour reflected on the historic mistreatment of Indigenous veterans

0: and the importance of recognizing their contributions.
1: We honor the hundreds of Indigenous soldiers who served during the Korean War. Among them was Sergeant Tommy Prince, a highly decorated Ojibwe soldier from Manitoba, already celebrated as a hero of the Second World War.
0: The day coincided with the summer solstice and marked the culmination of Indigenous Peoples Month across Canada. And Statistics Canada is set to release its May inflation report today. Economists expect the annual inflation rate to rise to 3%, up from April, largely due to higher gas prices. This is the Canadian Press. In sports, the Toronto Blue Jays open a 3-game series tonight against the visiting Houston Astros. The 38-39 Jays, coming off a weekend-long road trip where they won 4 of 5, play the next 10 games at Rogers Centre. Right-hander Hunter Brown will be on the mound for the 37-42 Astros tonight, while the Jays haven't named a starter. The 8-8 Toronto Tempo visit the Eastern Conference leading Atlanta Dream in one of 4 games on tonight's WNBA sched. The 11-4 Dream have won 3 in a row and are 5-2 at home. There are 4 games in the World Cup today, all taking place in the U.S. Argentina plays Austria in Dallas, Jordan meets Algeria in San Francisco, France and Iraq do battle in Philadelphia, and Norway plays Senegal in East Rutherford, New Jersey. And American Wyndham Clark held his nerve against the charge by Sam Burns and a Shinnecock Hills gallery that never gave him much love yesterday until he captured his second Open title in 4 years. From the Canadian Press, I'm David Augustine. I would become

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1: Good Lord. Someone pull me up a double shot of whiskey.
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1: From the National Newsroom of the Canadian Press, I'm David Augustine. UK Prime Minister Keir Starmer announced he is resigning. Starmer's support within the ruling Labour Party plummeted following reports he knew his ambassador to the United States had ties to convicted sex offender Jeffrey Epstein. In his remarks this morning, Starmer said he will step aside following an election over the summer.
2: The question my party is asking now is whether I am best placed to lead us into the next general election. I have heard the answer of my parliamentary party to that question, and I accept that answer with good grace.
1: Former Greater Manchester Mayor Andy Burnham is now widely seen as the frontrunner to succeed him. Toronto Community Land Trust say the upcoming municipal election could shape the future of programs that help preserve affordable rental housing across the city. The groups want the city's multi-unit residential acquisition program expanded from $100 to $200 million, which they say could help preserve 4,000 affordable housing units over 4 years. They are also backing a proposed cultural districts program aimed at helping communities resist displacement and the cultural impacts of gentrification. Housing experts say there is a growing recognition that increasing market rate housing alone will not solve affordability challenges, and that non-market housing models such as community land trusts have an important role to play. Canada and Australia have finalized an agreement for Canada to acquire key components of a new Arctic over-the-horizon radar system from BAE Systems Australia. Canada plans to spend more than $6 billion

0: Aboriginal Veterans Monument and honored Indigenous military service and sacrifice. Governor General Louise Arbour reflected on the historic mistreatment of Indigenous veterans and the importance of recognizing their contributions.
1: We honor the hundreds of Indigenous soldiers who served during the Korean War. Among them was Sergeant Tommy Prince, a highly decorated Ojibwe soldier from Manitoba, already celebrated as a hero of the Second World War.
0: The day coincided with the summer solstice and marked the culmination of Indigenous Peoples Month across Canada. And Statistics Canada is set to release its May inflation report today. Economists expect the annual inflation rate to rise to 3%, up from April, largely due to higher gas prices. This is the Canadian Press. In sports, the Toronto Blue Jays open a 3-game series tonight against the visiting Houston Astros. The 38-39 Jays, coming off a weekend-long road trip where they won 4 of 5, play the next 10 games at Rogers Centre. Right-hander Hunter Brown will be on the mound for the 37-42 Astros tonight, while the Jays haven't named a starter. The 8-8 Toronto Tempo visit the Eastern Conference leading Atlanta Dream in one of 4 games on tonight's WNBA sched. The 11-4 Dream have won 3 in a row and are 5-2 at home. There are 4 games in the World Cup today, all taking place in the U.S. Argentina plays Austria in Dallas, Jordan meets Algeria in San Francisco, France and Iraq do battle in Philadelphia, and Norway plays Senegal in East Rutherford, New Jersey. And American Wyndham Clark held his nerve against the charge by Sam Burns and a Shinnecock Hills gallery that never gave him much love yesterday until he captured his second Open title in 4 years. From the Canadian Press, I'm David Augustine.

0: like we're just friends.
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0: Oh, that was a good walk up two flights of stairs. 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
1: From the National Newsroom of the Canadian Press, I'm David Augustine. UK Prime Minister Keir Starmer announced he is resigning. Starmer's support within the ruling Labour Party plummeted following reports he knew his ambassador to the United States had ties to convicted sex offender Jeffrey Epstein. In his remarks this morning, Starmer said he will step aside following an election over the summer.
2: The question my party is asking now is whether I am best placed to lead us into the next general election. I have heard the answer of my parliamentary party to that question, and I accept that answer with good grace.
1: Former Greater Manchester Mayor Andy Burnham is now widely seen as the frontrunner to succeed him. Toronto Community Land Trust say the upcoming municipal election could shape the future of programs that help preserve affordable rental housing across the city. The groups want the city's multi-unit residential acquisition program expanded from $100 to $200 million, which they say could help preserve 4,000 affordable housing units over 4 years. They are also backing a proposed cultural districts program aimed at helping communities resist displacement and the cultural impacts of gentrification. Housing experts say there is a growing recognition that increasing market rate housing alone will not solve affordability challenges, and that non-market housing models such as community land trusts have an important role to play. Canada and Australia have finalized an agreement for Canada to acquire key components of a new Arctic over-the-horizon radar system from BAE Systems Australia. Canada plans to spend more than $6 billion on the radar network, which will provide early warning and tracking of air and maritime threats across the north. The system will include sites in southern Ontario, with work beginning July 1st and initial operations expected in 2029. The project is a major part of Canada's $38.6 billion NORAD modernization plan and is expected to be fully operational by 2043. While events were held

0: a hero of the Second World War.
1: The day coincided with the summer solstice and marked the culmination of Indigenous Peoples Month across Canada. And Statistics Canada is set to release its May inflation report today. Economists expect the annual inflation rate to rise to 3%, up from April, largely due to higher gas prices. This is the Canadian Press. In sports, the Toronto Blue Jays open a three-game series tonight against the visiting Houston Astros. The 38 and 39 Jays, coming off a weekend-long road trip where they won 4 of 5, play the next 10 games at Rogers Centre. Right-hander Hunter Brown will be on the mound for the 37 and 42 Astros tonight, while the Jays haven't named a starter. The 8-8 Toronto Tempo visit the Eastern Conference leading Atlanta Dream in one of four games on tonight's WNBA sched. The 11-4 Dream have won three in a row and are 5-2 at home. There are four games in the World Cup today, all taking place in the U.S. Argentina plays Austria in Dallas, Jordan meets Algeria in San Francisco, France and Iraq do battle in Philadelphia, and Norway plays Senegal in East Rutherford, New Jersey. And American Wyndham Clark held his nerve against the charge by Sam Burns and a Shinnecock Hills gallery that never gave him much love yesterday until he captured his second Open title in 4 years. From the Canadian Press, I'm David Augustine.

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1: 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I've been moving calm, don't start no trouble with me. Trying to keep it peaceful is a struggle for me.

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2: From the National Newsroom of the Canadian Press, I'm David Augustine. UK Prime Minister Keir Starmer announced he is resigning. Starmer's support within the ruling Labour Party plummeted following reports he knew his ambassador to the United States had ties to convicted sex offender Jeffrey Epstein. In his remarks this morning, Starmer said he will step aside following an election over the summer.
3: The question my party is asking now is whether I am best placed to lead us into the next general election. I have heard the answer of my parliamentary party to that question, and I accept that answer with good grace.
2: Former Greater Manchester Mayor Andy Burnham is now widely seen as the frontrunner to succeed him. Toronto Community Land Trust say the upcoming municipal election could shape the future of programs that help preserve affordable rental housing across the city. The groups want the city's multi-unit residential acquisition program expanded from $100 to $200 million, which they say could help preserve 4,000 affordable housing units over 4 years. They are also backing a proposed cultural districts program aimed at helping communities resist displacement and the cultural impacts of gentrification. Housing experts say there is a growing recognition that increasing market rate housing alone will not solve affordability challenges, and that non-market housing models such as community land trusts have an important role to play. Canada and Australia have finalized an agreement for Canada to acquire key components of a new Arctic over-the-horizon radar system from BAE Systems Australia. Canada plans to spend more than $6 billion on the radar network, which will provide early warning and tracking of air and maritime threats across the north. The system will include sites in southern Ontario, with work beginning July 1st and initial operations expected in 2029. The project is a major part of Canada's $38.6 billion NORAD modernization plan and is expected to be fully operational by 2043. Well, events were held across Canada yesterday to mark the 30th National Indigenous Peoples Day, celebrating the cultures, histories, and contributions of First Nations, Inuit, and Métis people. In Ottawa, a ceremony commemorated the 25th anniversary of the National Aboriginal Veterans Monument and honored Indigenous military service and sacrifice. Governor General Louise Arbour reflected on the historic mistreatment of Indigenous veterans and the importance of recognizing their contributions.
4: We honor the hundreds of Indigenous soldiers who served during the Korean War. Among them was Sergeant Tommy Prince, a highly decorated Ojibwe soldier from Manitoba, already celebrated as a hero of the Second World War.
2: The day coincided with the summer solstice and marked the culmination of Indigenous Peoples Month across Canada. And Statistics Canada is set to release its May inflation report today. Economists expect the annual inflation rate to rise to 3%, up from April, largely due to higher gas prices. This is the Canadian Press. In sports, the Toronto Blue Jays open a 3-game series tonight against the visiting Houston Astros. The 38-39 Jays, coming off a weekend-long road trip where they won 4 of 5, play the next 10 games at Rogers Centre. Right-hander Hunter Brown will be on the mound for the 37-42 Astros tonight, while the Jays haven't named a starter. The 8-8 Toronto Tempo visit the Eastern Conference leading Atlanta Dream in one of 4 games on tonight's WNBA sched. The 11-4 Dream have won 3 in a row and are 5-2 at home. There are 4 games in the World Cup today, all taking place in the U.S. Argentina plays Austria in Dallas, Jordan meets Algeria in San Francisco, France and Iraq do battle in Philadelphia, and Norway plays Senegal in East Rutherford, New Jersey. And American Wyndham Clark held his nerve against the charge by Sam Burns and a Shinnecock Hills gallery that never gave him much love yesterday until he captured his second open title in 4 years. From the Canadian Press, I'm David Augustine.

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You want me? I want you, baby. My sugar boo. 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
1: From the National Newsroom of the Canadian Press, I'm Jason White. A police officer is among three people who are dead after a shooting in Montreal. Police Chief Fadi Daguerre says a suspect started shooting at a hotel in Montreal's Côte des Neiges district this morning.
2: It's a very, very sad day. It's a nightmare. But we have to be solid.
1: He says the suspect was killed and police do not think there is a second suspect. A second officer was seriously injured, but is in stable condition. Canada is looking to build up to 10 new nuclear reactors over the next 15 years, sell CANDU reactors to more countries, and double Canada's uranium exports.
3: Those are some of the highlights from the federal government's new national nuclear strategy unveiled today. The plan calls for construction to start on two new large-scale reactors by 2035, for five more to be planned or under development by 2040, and for at least one reactor to be under construction outside of Ontario by 2035. Right now, Canada has four nuclear power plants across Ontario and New Brunswick, which generates about 15% of the country's power supply. Government officials said at a technical briefing the build-out could cost more than $100 billion, but there are no details on how the government would pay for its plan. Nick Murray, The Canadian Press, Ottawa.
1: Experts say Canada's new fleet of submarines will be able to strike land targets. The federal government's expected to soon name its preferred bidder for a contract to build a modern fleet of subs. Both South Korea's Hanwha Oceans and Germany's TKMS offer submarines that can launch missiles at land targets from their torpedo tubes. Ottawa wants an extra high-speed rail stop in Kingston, Ontario. Transport Minister Stephen McKinnon says the government is acting on what it heard in public consultations. Adding an eighth stop on the Toronto to Quebec City corridor would likely add time to the high-speed trip and cost to the project. Prime Minister Mark Carney is saying goodbye and paying tribute to his British counterpart. UK Prime Minister Keir Starmer conceded today he's lost the support of his Labour Party membership and says he'll resign once they choose a new leader. Statistics Canada's latest inflation figures for May show the effects of the war in Iran spreading beyond the gas pumps. The annual rate of inflation rose to 3.2% in May, the highest inflation reading since 2023. CIBC senior economist Andrew Grantham says fuel surcharges from airlines are likely to keep inflation sticky over the summer months.
4: Those are input at the time the flight is taken and not the time the fare is purchased. And so people who purchased their summer vacation plans a couple of months ago and had to pay those higher prices with the jet fuel surcharges, those still haven't entered into the inflation figures.
1: He says May likely marked the peak for headline inflation, with global oil prices already falling off their spring highs. This is the Canadian Press. In sports, Lionel Messi scored both goals as defending champion Argentina downed Austria 2-0 in World Cup action this afternoon in Dallas. Canada's Moise Bambito says his journey to the FIFA World Cup was a roller coaster. The central defender broke his leg in October, and it wasn't clear whether he'd be healthy enough for the tournament. He says he's proud to have given everything he has.
5: I think the coach

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0: Yeah. 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

Really got me thinking, were you out drinking? Were you in the living room chilling, watching television? It's been a year now, think I figured out how to let you go and let communication die out. I know, you know, we know you weren't down for forever and it's fine. I know, you know, we weren't meant for each other and it's fine. But if the world was ending, you'd come over, right? You'd come over and you'd stay the night.

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And there wouldn't be a reason why we would even have to say goodbye. If the world was ending, you'd come over right. Right. If the world was ending, you would come over right.

0: From the National Newsroom of the Canadian Press, I'm Jason White. A shooting at a Montreal hotel has left three people dead, including a police officer. Police Chief Adi Daguerre says the suspect was armed with a long gun and was killed.
1: I'm hoping we're going to find out what was his motive, but we don't know yet.
0: He did not release any identities of those who were killed. He says a second police officer was seriously injured in the shooting, but is now in stable condition. Canada is looking to build up to 10 new nuclear reactors over the next 15 years, sell more CANDU reactors to other countries, and double Canada's uranium exports. Energy Minister Tim Hodgson released a new national strategy for nuclear power today, as Ottawa looks to double the country's electrical grid capacity by 2050. Days of heavy rainfall has led to localized flooding in and around Alberta's capital. The city of Edmonton has even asked residents to limit showers and baths, delay their laundry and dishwasher use, as wastewater systems are over capacity. Environment Canada says up to 110 millimeters of rain fell in the Edmonton area as of yesterday, and more rain is in the forecast. Inflation has hit its highest level since 2023. Statistics Canada says the annual rate of inflation jumped to 3.2% in May, up from 2.8% in April. Meanwhile, Manitoba's government's looking at legislation to mandate unit pricing in grocery stores. A new study aimed at finding new ways to keep food affordable analyzed pricing and a number of grocery industry policies. Manitoba Finance Minister Adrian Sala says the government will also look at supporting a grocery store in downtown Winnipeg.
2: Government can't do everything, but we're pulling all the levers that we have available to us right now to reduce your grocery bill.
0: Today's inflation data shows Manitoba has the third highest inflation rate among provinces in May compared to April. A workplace expert says hosting watch parties for the FIFA World Cup can bring a boost to office morale. But Mike Schickman with Robert Half says it's important to set clear expectations to prevent too much disruption.
3: When leaders model that balance, employees ultimately follow. So it's really crucial that you as an employer, as a leader, you kind of set that tone and lead by example.
0: He says that balance can let employees enjoy the moment while maintaining productivity. Legendary music producer Clive Davis has died.
4: Clive Davis died from an age-related illness, according to a statement from his family. Seen as one of the most influential music producers in history, Davis got his start in the industry as a lawyer at Columbia Records. Eventually coming to shepherd the careers of music greats like Whitney Houston, Bruce Springsteen, and Simon & Garfunkel. And here's to you, Mrs. Robinson. Clive Davis was 94. Mike Dubusky, ABC News.
0: This is the Canadian Press. In sports, the Toronto Blue Jays are on home turf tonight, starting a three-game series with the Houston Astros. Dylan Cease gets the start for the Jays. Ottawa

Gambino broke his leg in October while playing in France, and there were questions over whether he'd be healthy enough this summer to play in the World Cup. From the Canadian Press, I'm Jason White.

0: this the Krusty Krab?
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